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Reach out on the Pizza Tonight studio line at 519-354-8684. 94.3 CKSY.

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1: I don't know about you, Gib. Actually, I do know about you because we both work out, and so we have aches and pains.
2: All the time.
1: And you have to get yourself into weird... You know, I just actually, prior to doing the show today, I was in the pool with your three kids, and I'm like, wait a second, I have to do this motion and that motion.
2: Oh, yeah.
1: Even when I go to the gym, I don't do any of those motions. And so, yeah, I can feel I'm going to have the aches and pains tonight. So apparently you can get rid of them by giving yourself, and I've never done this because I can't reach my feet, a five-minute foot massage. The University of Miami saying massaging the soles of your feet and toes prompts the body to release pain-killing endorphins.
2: Yeah. There's why reflexology works. You know, you go to the foot massage places and they know exactly where to push to deal with your aches and pains. It gets into your nervous system. The bottoms of our feet are a sensory organ. They're meant to feel the ground, to give our brain information about what we're doing and where we're going. So it makes sense that it works. Rubbing my own feet is one thing.

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1: All right, Gib, just to prove that we study everything, or we have friends who do this, the latest thing is about love. And we now know that, there's been research out there, right, that we hear birds chirping and stuff, and we fall in love. Now, apparently, when you fall in love, your next sip of water is going to taste like 80% sweeter.
2: Oh, I mean.
1: Sweet water.
2: Look.
1: Look, this is great.
3: Ah, the sweet water.
2: This is great if you have a sweet tooth, you just fall in love and drink more water. But I love that we're learning.
1: That could be expensive. Just have the water. Tap water, please.
2: So sweet. But this is that thing where the scientists are figuring out what the poets have known for decades, for millennia, right? The poets have already told us that when we're in love, everything.

your cigarette break. It's like 10,000 spoons when all you need is a knife. It's meeting the man of my dreams.

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1: I had it in my head what I meant to say. This conversation isn't headed that way. I got a bad connection between my mind and my mouth with the right intention.

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0: 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Before you start your day, here are the five things you need to know.
1: It's the 29th day of September.
2: First thing you need to know, today looks a lot like yesterday. Some sunshine, a high of 23, and just like yesterday, Environment Canada has issued a fog advisory, so expect some patchy fog throughout the morning before it burns off for the sun to take over. With that has canceled school buses this morning. All buses in all zones are not running. Schools are open, and buses will run this afternoon to take students home. Second thing you need to know, tomorrow marks Canada's 6th annual National Day for Truth and Reconciliation. September 30th honors residential school survivors, their families and communities, and remembers the kids who never returned home. It also coincides with Orange Shirt Day. The day is a federal stat holiday, but not a provincial holiday in Ontario, meaning most workers will have a normal work day unless their employer provides the day off or it's covered by a collective agreement or employment contract.
1: All right, third thing you need to know, a special movie night at the Capitol Theater tomorrow in relation to what you were just saying. The Chatham Kent Film Group, Chatham Kent Diversity, Inclusion, Equity, and Justice Team, and the St. Clair District School Board are hosting a free

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0: Exit poll is on the way. And a look at that forecast, which started off very, very foggy this morning. All that information in 6.5 minutes. Ed Sheeran now on CKSY.
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